0: Gossip Live. Einfach gute Musik.
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1: You know, I was wondering, you know, if you could keep on, because the force, it's got a lot of power, and it makes me feel like that.

0: get out of here. Word to your mother.
1: Neckar-Alb Live.
2: My whole life, waiting for the right time.